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Now I gotta cut loose. 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

0: and Carlini from 10 till 2 with Mid-Michigan's favorite hit. 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
5: A big low pressure system developing down in the central plains, and that'll be drifting our way by tomorrow, so we've got some rain coming up. Overnight, just some clouds. Low 40s. We'll have clouds in the morning on Thursday and then a few afternoon showers, and we're going up 60. Rain looks pretty likely on Thursday night, mid-40s, and then we're in the upper 50s for Friday. Showers are likely most of the day, along with gusty wind. Sunny over the weekend. In the Skywatch Weather Center, I'm meteorologist Steve Hamilton.
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2: A big low pressure system developing down in the central plains, and that'll be drifting our way by tomorrow, so we've got some rain coming up. Overnight, just some clouds. Low 40s. We'll have clouds in the morning on Thursday and then a few afternoon showers, and we're going up 60. Rain looks pretty likely on Thursday night, mid-40s, and then we're in the upper 50s for Friday. Showers are likely most of the day, along with gusty wind. Sunny over the weekend. In the Skywatch Weather Center, I'm meteorologist Steve Hamilton.
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3: Pretty big low pressure system developing down in the Central Plains, and that'll be drifting our way by tomorrow, so we've got some rain coming up. Overnight, just some clouds. Low 40s. We'll have clouds in the morning on Thursday and then a few afternoon showers, and we're going up 60. Rain looks pretty likely on Thursday night, mid-40s, and then we're in the upper 50s for Friday. Showers are likely most of the day, along with gusty wind. Sunny over the weekend. In the Skywatch Weather Center, I'm meteorologist Steve Hamilton.
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0: and Carlini from 10 till 2 with Mid-Michigan's favorite hits. 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
9: A big low pressure system developing down in the central plains, and that'll be drifting our way by tomorrow, so we've got some rain coming up. Overnight, just some clouds. Low 40s. We'll have clouds in the morning on Thursday and then a few afternoon showers, and we're going up 60. Rain looks pretty likely on Thursday night, mid-40s, and then we're in the upper 50s for Friday. Showers are likely most of the day, along with gusty wind. Sunny over the weekend. In the Skywatch Weather Center, I'm meteorologist Steve Hamilton.
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9: A big low pressure system developing down in the central plains, and that'll be drifting our way by tomorrow, so we've got some rain coming up. Overnight, just some clouds. Low 40s. We'll have clouds in the morning on Thursday and then a few afternoon showers, and we're going up 60. Rain looks pretty likely on Thursday night, mid-40s, and then we're in the upper 50s for Friday. Showers are likely most of the day, along with gusty wind. Sunny.

0: over the weekend. In the Skywatch Weather Center, I'm meteorologist Steve Hamilton.
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1: Pretty big low pressure system developing down in the Central Plains, and that'll be drifting our way by tomorrow, so we've got some rain coming up. Overnight, just some clouds. Low 40s. We'll have clouds in the morning on Thursday and then a few afternoon showers, and we're going up 60. Rain looks pretty likely on Thursday night, mid-40s, and then we're in the upper 50s for Friday. Showers are likely most of the day, along with gusty wind. Sunny over the weekend. In the Skywatch Weather Center, I'm meteorologist Steve Hamilton.
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6: Big low pressure system developing down in the central plains, and that'll be drifting our way by tomorrow, so we've got some rain coming up. Overnight, just some clouds. Low 40s. We'll have clouds in the morning on Thursday and then a few afternoon showers, and we're going up 60. Rain looks pretty likely on Thursday night, mid-40s, and then we're in the upper 50s for Friday. Showers are likely most of the day, along with gusty wind. Sunny over the weekend. In the Skywatch Weather Center, I'm meteorologist Steve Hamilton.
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10: A big low pressure system developing down in the central plains, and that'll be drifting our way by tomorrow, so we've got some rain coming up. Overnight, just some clouds. Low 40s. We'll have clouds in the morning on Thursday and then a few afternoon showers, and we're going up 60. Rain looks pretty likely on Thursday night, mid-40s, and then we're in the upper 50s for Friday. Showers are likely most of the day, along with gusty wind. Sunny over the weekend. In the Skywatch Weather Center, I'm meteorologist Steve Hamilton.
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7: Big low pressure system developing down in the central plains, and that'll be drifting our way by tomorrow. So we've got some rain coming up overnight, just some clouds, low 40s. We'll have clouds in the morning on Thursday and then a few afternoon showers, and we're going up 60. Rain looks pretty likely on Thursday night, mid 40s, and then we're in the upper 50s for Friday. Showers are likely most of the day, along with gusty wind. Sunny over the weekend. In the Skywatch Weather Center, I'm meteorologist Steve Hamilton.
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1: With a new storm system lifting our way, a lot of clouds building in today. We'll start to kick in scattered rain by the mid to late afternoon, and elevated chances for rainy weather as the night goes on, lingering into our Friday. Well over a half inch of rain coming in. We're in the low 60s for the high, the overnight low 45, and our Friday high cooler mid to upper 50s. We're going to start to see some blustery northwesterly winds, keeping it dry for Saturday and Sunday. In the SkyWatch Weather Center, I'm meteorologist Jennifer Naramore.
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3: We have a new storm system lifting our way. A lot of clouds building in today. We'll start to kick in scattered rain by the mid to late afternoon. And elevated chances for rainy weather as the night goes on, lingering into our Friday. Well over a half inch of rain coming in. We're in the low 60s for the high, the overnight low 45. And our Friday high cooler, mid to upper 50s. We're going to start to see some blustery northwesterly winds. Keeping it dry for Saturday and Sunday. In the Skywatch Weather Center, I'm meteorologist Jennifer Naramore.

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2: They get you in the mood for Halloween. 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That story in just a second. First, with the Paramount Warner Brothers merger complete, maybe you're wondering, what's going to happen to the services you subscribe to? Skydance does have plans for Paramount Plus and HBO Max to merge, but no timetable has been set and no costs have been released yet. But they will eventually be one streaming spot. Let's be honest, it's much easier to spend money than it is to save money right now, but you got to try with a little extra effort. These tips aren't new, they're just highly ignored. So if you want to save money, experts say bundle your streaming subscriptions, switch to annual billing, remove your saved payment information, and unsubscribe from any shopping emails you might get. And Halloween isn't over yet, and already plans are in the works to replace those Spirit Halloween stores with Spirit Christmas for the third straight season, after the chain confirmed this week that Holiday Magic will come to 44 locations across 15 states. The closest Spirit Christmas stores planned are the former Joann Fabrics on 28th Street in Grand Rapids and the former Joann Fabrics on Miller Road in Flint. Both stores happen or plan to open in November. Sports-wise, last night at the National League Championship Series, Milwaukee beat the Los Angeles Dodgers 6-2. Game 4 of that series is this evening, 8 o'clock on FS1. The Brewers lead the series 3-0. The American League Championship Series Game 3 is Tampa Bay-Cleveland at 1 o'clock this afternoon on TBS and True TV. That series is tied at one game apiece. Major League Baseball Gold Glove finalists have been announced. Two Tigers have a chance to win the awards this year. Catcher Dylan Dingler from the Tigers and utility man Zach McKinstry are both nominated. And Thursday Night Football is Seattle-Denver, 8:15, Prime Video. I'm Kent Bergstrom, and you're up to date.
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2: We have a new storm system lifting our way. A lot of clouds building in today. We'll start to kick in scattered rain by the mid to late afternoon. And elevated chances for rainy weather as the night goes on, lingering into our Friday. Well over a half inch of rain coming in. We're in the low 60s for the high, the overnight low 45. And our Friday high cooler, mid to upper 50s. We're going to start to see some blustery northwesterly winds, keeping it dry for Saturday and Sunday. In the Skywatch Weather Center, I'm meteorologist Jennifer Naramore.

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2: Guess what? Gas prices were up again than when he started this past week. More on that in just a minute. First, Halloween isn't over yet, and already plans are in the works to replace those Halloween or Spirit Halloween stores with Spirit Christmas stores for the third straight season. The chain confirmed this week Holiday Magic will come to 44 locations across 15 states. The closest Spirit Christmas stores planned for us are the former Joann Fabrics on 28th Street in Grand Rapids and the former Joann Fabrics on Miller Road in Flint. Both stores plan to open in November. With Halloween coming up, it's time of the year when people confront their deepest, darkest fears. What exactly are they? Creepy things only make two of the top five fears of Americans. Snakes come in number three, spiders a tie with failure for the number one spot. Public speaking in enclosed spaces tie at number four. Fear of heights is number two. And the number one honor goes to fear of dying. 33% of Americans say they're willing to face their fear for 24 hours for $1,000. Gasoline prices declined nearly a penny as the new week began on Monday. The national average for regular unleaded is $4.35 a gallon, but realistically, here's where we are this week. The average price is 16 cents higher than a month ago and $1.27 more than a year ago this week. Diesel still the hardest hit, averaging $6.27 per gallon this week. Major League Baseball Championship Series is last night. It was Milwaukee 6-2 over the LA Dodgers. So game four of that series, Milwaukee and the Dodgers at 8 o'clock tonight, FS1. Brewers lead it 3-0. The American League Championship Series game three, Tampa Bay and Cleveland, plays today at 1 o'clock on TBS and True TV. That series is tied at one game apiece. Red Wings tonight host Philadelphia at 7:30, and the Pistons beat Minnesota.

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3: We have a new storm system lifting our way. A lot of clouds building in today. We'll start to kick in scattered rain by the mid to late afternoon. And elevated chances for rainy weather as the night goes on, lingering into our Friday. Well over a half inch of rain coming in. We're in the low 60s for the high, the overnight low 45, and our Friday high cooler mid to upper 50s. We're going to start to see some blustery northwesterly winds, keeping it dry for Saturday and Sunday. In the Skywatch Weather Center, I'm meteorologist Jennifer Naramore.

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2: An Apple iPhone scam is going around. Don't fall for it. That story in just a minute. First, though, with Halloween coming up, it's a time of year when people confront their deepest, darkest fears. So what exactly are they? Creepy things only make two of the top five fears of Americans. Snakes come in number three. Spiders tie with failure for the number five spot. Public speaking and enclosed spaces are at number four. Fear of heights is number two. And the number one honor goes to fear of dying. 33% of Americans say they're willing to face their fears for 24 hours for $1,000. Gasoline prices declined by nearly a penny as the new week began on Monday. The national average for unleaded regular, $4.35 a gallon. But realistically, here's where we are. The average price is 16 cents higher than a month ago and $1.27 more than 1 year ago this week. Diesel still the hardest hit, averaging $6.27 a gallon this week. We've been talking a lot about scams this week, and a new scam promises $500 vouchers for Apple products. But in reality, it's just criminals trying to gain your access to personal information. The worst part is all you have to do is visit the scammer's website, and they've got your information without even clicking on anything. Once the page is open, hidden software attempts to break into your phone. Another reminder, don't click links on your email and text messages, especially if they're promising free or discounted items. Major League Baseball last night, Milwaukee beat the Dodgers 6-2. They now lead the series 3-0. Game 4 is tonight at 8 o'clock on FS1. Tampa Bay and Cleveland play this afternoon at 1 o'clock. The American League Championship Series Game 3, 1 o'clock on TBS and True TV. That series is tied at one game apiece. Major League Baseball Gold Glove finalists have been announced, and two Tigers have a chance to win awards this season. Catcher Dylan Dingler from the Tigers and utility man Zach McKinstry both are nominated. LPGA Tour, the Buick LPGA Shanghai round number one. Early this morning, Haijin Joy at 8-under par held a 3-stroke lead in the middle of the first round. And the Pistons last night beat Minnesota 128-106 in preseason basketball. The Red Wings host Philadelphia 7:30 tonight. I'm Kent Bergstrom, and you're up to date.
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3: We have a new storm system lifting our way. A lot of clouds building in today. We'll start to kick in scattered rain by the mid to late afternoon. And elevated chances for rainy weather as the night goes on, lingering into our Friday. Well over a half inch of rain coming in. We're in the low 60s for the high, the overnight low 45. And our Friday high cooler, mid to upper 50s. We're going to start to see some blustery northwesterly winds, keeping it dry for Saturday and Sunday. In the SkyWatch Weather Center, I'm meteorologist Jennifer Naramore.
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8: With a new storm system lifting our way, a lot of clouds building in today. We'll start to kick in scattered rain by the mid to late afternoon. And elevated chances for rainy weather as the night goes on, lingering into our Friday. Well over a half inch of rain coming in. We're in the low 60s for the high, the overnight low 45. And our Friday high cooler, mid to upper 50s. We're going to start to see some blustery northwesterly winds, keeping it dry for Saturday and Sunday. In the SkyWatch Weather Center, I'm meteorologist Jennifer Naramore.
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Before the first mom of the day, we've got you. 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
1: Quite a bit of cloudiness coming our way for today. There is a small in chance for rain around 2, and our highs are hitting the low 60s. More rain picking up this evening and into tonight. A good quarter up to a half inch of rain possible. The overnight low into the upper 40s. Cooler upper 50s coming our way Friday and keeping some scattered rain showers in the forecast. And some blustery west to northwesterly winds. We're down to 30 Friday nights, hitting the mid-50s Saturday. In the Sky Watch Weather Center, I'm meteorologist Jennifer Naramore.
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2: WMRX Beaverton, WMPX Midland, W299CK Midland, Mid-Michigan's sunny 97.7 and 107.7. 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

0: 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I'm Ian Carlini. 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
10: Quite a bit of cloudiness coming our way for today. There is a small in chance for rain around 2, and our highs are hitting the low 60s. More rain picking up this evening and into tonight. A good quarter up to a half inch of rain possible. The overnight low into the upper 40s. Cooler upper 50s coming our way Friday and keeping some scattered rain showers in the forecast. And some blustery west to northwesterly winds. We're down to 30 Friday nights, hitting the mid-50s Saturday. In the Skywatch Weather Center, I'm meteorologist Jennifer Naramore.
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8: Quite a bit of cloudiness coming our way for today. There's a small in chance for rain around 2, and our highs are hitting the low 60s. More rain picking up this evening and into tonight. A good quarter up to a half inch of rain possible. The overnight low into the upper 40s. Cooler upper 50s coming our way Friday and keeping some scattered rain showers in the forecast. And some blustery west to northwesterly winds. We're down to 30 Friday nights, hitting the mid-50s Saturday. In the Skywatch Weather Center, I'm meteorologist Jennifer Naramore.
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I'm Ann Carlini. 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
7: Quite a bit of cloudiness coming our way for today. There is a small in chance for rain around 2, and our highs are hitting the low 60s. More rain picking up this evening and into tonight. A good quarter up to a half inch of rain possible. The overnight low into the upper 40s. Cooler upper 50s coming our way Friday and keeping some scattered rain showers in the forecast. And some blustery west to northwesterly winds. We're down to 30 Friday nights, hitting the mid-50s Saturday. In the Skywatch Weather Center, I'm meteorologist Jennifer Naramore.
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0: 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How is your email inbox looking? 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
1: A bit of cloudiness coming our way for today. There's a small in chance for rain around 2, and our highs are hitting the low 60s. More rain picking up this evening and into tonight. A good quarter up to a half inch of rain possible. The overnight low into the upper 40s. Cooler upper 50s coming our way Friday, and keeping some scattered rain showers in the forecast. And some blustery west to northwesterly winds. We're down to 30 Friday nights, hitting the mid 50s Saturday. In the Skywatch Weather Center, I'm meteorologist Jennifer Naramore.
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4: A bit of cloudiness coming our way for today. There is a small in chance for rain around 2, and our highs are hitting the low 60s. More rain picking up this evening and into tonight. A good quarter up to a half inch of rain possible. The overnight low into the upper 40s. Cooler upper 50s coming our way Friday, and keeping some scattered rain showers in the forecast. And some blustery west to northwesterly winds. We're down to 30 Friday nights, hitting the mid-50s Saturday. In the Skywatch Weather Center, I'm meteorologist Jennifer Naramore.
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If you haven't been to our website in a while or ever, you have to go and click around, maybe enter into a contest. 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You can let us know what you want to hear. We call that e-questing, by the way. I know, right? Futuristic, isn't it? You can also find concerts, plenty of them coming up this fall and winter. Some maybe right in our neck of the woods. Other ones, you might have to drive somewhere. After all, there is a lot of great venues around our beautiful state of Michigan. 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Go ahead and follow that and give us a like. 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

0: It's Clint James with Mid-Michigan's Favorite Hits. Here we are at the early stages of another month, which means you have lots of time left to enter the final Friday fix-up with Bruce and Sons. 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It'll be somebody, might even be you. 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The final Friday fix-up with Bruce and Sons is running right now at sunny977fm.com.
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0: 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Clint James with Mid-Michigan's favorite hits. Few things in this life I enjoy more than a clean vehicle. 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They're just putting this Halloween twist on their car washes. 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
5: Fresh air is on its way in, but that'll take a little while longer to get here. We'll have rain for the overnight hours with that low moving through. We'll be in the upper 40s on the temp. Gusty wind coming up on Friday. We have cold front moving through with a few showers. Our temperature goes into the mid-50s and then drops to the low 50s by tomorrow afternoon. Very gusty wind. For Saturday, we're expecting mid-50s and sunshine, mid-60s and sunny on Sunday. In the Skywatch Weather Center, I'm meteorologist Steve Hamilton.
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0: 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I am Clint James with a couple of things happening this weekend. 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
3: High pressure is on its way in, but that'll take a little while longer to get here. We'll have rain for the overnight hours with that low moving through. We'll be in the upper 40s on the temp. Gusty wind coming up on Friday. We have cold front moving through with a few showers. Our temperature goes into the mid-50s and then drops to the low 50s by tomorrow afternoon. Very gusty wind. For Saturday, we're expecting mid-50s and sunshine, mid-60s and sunny on Sunday. In the Skywatch Weather Center, I'm meteorologist Steve Hamilton.
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8: High pressure is on its way in, but that'll take a little while longer to get here. We'll have rain for the overnight hours with that low moving through. We'll be in the upper 40s on the temp. Gusty wind coming up on Friday. We have cold front moving through with a few showers. Our temperature goes into the mid-50s and then drops to the low 50s by tomorrow afternoon. Very gusty wind. For Saturday, we're expecting mid-50s and sunshine, mid-60s and sunny on Sunday. In the Skywatch Weather Center, I'm meteorologist Steve Hamilton.
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